0: 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Hey, what's up? 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

Took a pill in Ibiza to show Avicii I was cool. When I finally got sober, felt 10 years older, but fuck it, it was something to do.

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0: Barbie, big got tears in it, why you see my paws?
1: And if you hear me something, go on with the back, go on with the knees, baby, shake it to the max. Will the DJ please turn up the bass to the max? Please just rewind, let me shake it to the max.

fade eventually. So if our time is running out, day after day, we'll make the mundane a masterpiece. Oh my, my, oh my, my love, I take one look at you, you're taking me out.

New Music Show. Όλες οι νέες κυκλοφορίες στην αγαπημένη σου συχνότητα. Let's get a party started. See you with a bar, you was hardly talking. That's when I knew that your heart was starring. Friends to lovers need a part to star in like when. Babe, let me ask your pardon. This ain't Gucci, this is Prada, darling. If you want something, you can ask me, darling. And you started laughing.